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7: Up in the dales, surrounded by those hills, there's no place on earth like it.
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7: I got an interview.
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10: 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I'm Mrs. Hall. I keep house for Mr. Farnham.
11: I'm Farnham, Siegfried.
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11: You've dealt with many horses before.
13: This will be my first.
11: Blimey.
13: Quite something, isn't it?
14: That's no way to greet Mr. Herriot. 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
11: Herriot!
15: Siegfried's bark really is worse than his bite. 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
1: 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I come from the south of Italy. I'm a chef at Senso since already 5 years, but also before in the same group for over 10 years. The reason why I participate in Shanghai Bites is that Shanghai is moving very fast, and a situation happened and the market becoming very wide. So one of the points was something like challenging myself because I didn't do this experience before.I decided to bring one dish specifically in that competition because it's one of the signature dish of our restaurant.
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1: The dish consists in a horse meat carpaccio. For most of you, it can sound a little bit weird.As a product, as a meat.
3: 这条马里脊我给你。
4: 恭喜尼可成功晋级我们的36强。
1: Thank you for your braveness. There is a big story behind that, and it's still part of my tradition and the place where I belong. Horse meat is typically from a few areas in the south of Italy. It comes from ancient tradition.Mainly linked to the fact that our area was very poor. It was not industrialized. People come mainly from the farms. Not everybody can really afford expensive meat because people used to have animals in order to work into the land. But whenever they have occasions, weddings, or feasts or celebration, the meat was important.
0: 在意大利南部，马曾是农耕时代最重要的生产工具。在物资匮乏的岁月里，人们便会宰杀年迈、失去劳作能力的马匹食用。无独有偶，在我国东北地区，古时戍边环境艰苦，当地人便将老弱伤病马匹制成马肉干，便于长久存放，当作应急口粮。食用马肉的习俗便延续至今。尼可选用的正是东北养殖的马肉，结合意大利传统技法，做出了经典的意式马肉薄片。
1: In this case, we are going to make a raw dish, carpaccio. Carpaccio means very thinly sliced meat and dressed with basically olive oil, salt and pepper, and a few other components. Horse meat technically is not the same as the beef. It doesn't need any aging. 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So that's a different story. The sun-dried tomatoes. So once we get the season of tomato, we'll be

0: plenty of. So this is one way to preserve it during the year. In order to use fresh ingredients, this black truffle comes from Yunnan. It's, as you can see, super dark and little bit crusty skin.
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3: 12 years right we know each other
4: we know each other
3: yeah more than 12,
4: a little bit more
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0: The pizza itself became a must in Italy, and everybody makes in so many different way.The pizza is made only by a few ingredients: water, flour, salt, tomato sauce, and a good fresh cheese, which usually stretch it on a pizza. Because there are different kind of flour people can use, there are different methods that people can use according to the area they come from.
4: The most famous Napoli and Roma style pizza. Napoli pizza is a special oven built in a different way from the other.The temperature to cook the pizza, it's a higher, the border around is a wider. The Roman style pizza is crispy, it's thinner. It doesn't mean one is good, one is bad. They're just different.
0: The place we come from, or the pizza we decide to do in Senso, is similar to the Roman style pizza.
1: 用 Nico 的话说，他的披萨看着像罗马披萨，配料却跳出原版框架，口感独特。那么 Senso 的披萨究竟在上海演化出了什么样的专属风味呢？
0: Since we work in Shanghai, we also need to be careful and attempt to people taste. So sometimes people are boring about too much dressing. Not every people are familiar or they are good in having too much cheese. They eagle too fat, but sometimes the flavor itself, especially for senior people, they cannot accept.So we decided to bring in our menu a few white-based pizza. White-based pizza means that we don't put tomato sauce on top. There are some blended mushrooms and truffle. So the mushroom itself, themselves, they are first stir-fried, dressed, made in puree, and combined with a burrata cheese, which is very popular. Burrata cheese is well appreciated by Chinese people because it's very creamy, milky,not acid at all, and very easy for people to be appreciated. So we create this kind of mixture and we top the pizza.
1: 这款无番茄底的白披萨专为本土口味量身打造，层层风味相辅相成，松露馥郁，菌香醇厚，口感清爽不齁，打破传统披萨的固有风格。

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1: Pasta is just a big world. It's a big world. And there is always this common sense that people thought that pasta was invented or brought by Chinese.
2: But many Chinese people think that pasta is just noodles.
1: Yes.
2: Is that right?
1: Yes, because they put everything in common. For us, pasta mainly is the dough. The meaning of pasta is like the mixture we make by flour, water, or eggs in certain cases. That's the pasta. Can become many different shapes.
0: Pasta 虽然被译作意大利面，但并非中国人日常认知里的面条，它是意式面食的统称。除外形近似中式面条的款式，还有螺旋面、蝴蝶面、千层面以及意式饺子等等。那今天 Nico 制作的又是哪一款 Pasta 呢？
1: We still call it pasta, but it's not really the 100% flour. We call it gnocchi.I think gnocchi was born mainly to reuse the potato itself. Because once the season of potato is over, the potato gets a little bit shrinked. So release the water and it starts to be very, how to say, wrinkled. It wrinkles. So what they used to do to don't waste it, they steam it, they press it as I showed today, and they combine with the flour.It turned into another kind of pasta. So we did black today to give a twist, to make it more modern, to go more seasonal, and also because it was paired with the seafood. So we brought some of the combination into the gnocchi. So it's a visual, you have a little bit background after you taste the gnocchi, and you can play in different sauces, usually white light sauces. The gnocchi being potato and potato starch inside,After cooking, become a little bit chewing. So it will melt in the mouth because it doesn't have so much strength by the gluten. Can taste a little bit crumbling in your mouth. So you can slightly sandy. The combination of the juice will be very shining and very thick. It becomes the sauce very intense.
0: 手工意式土豆团子辅以各种海鲜，软糯绵密的团子吸饱海鲜原汁，滋味层层递进，口感饱满，富有质感。扎根上海十余载，老板 Severino 与主厨 Nico 在此安家落户，一店七身，两家六口，日常穿梭于厨房与厅堂，他们把不一样的烟火揉进了上海的朝夕里。
1: This is the place I choose to be.Where to be, because I had two times opportunity to give up with Shanghai, but at the end I decided to come back because I'm a very strict related to this place. I really feel to give quite a lot during these years, and also Shanghai gave me a lot. So what we can see today, what I'm formed today, all the skills or ability I got until now is also because Shanghai opened my mind.Do you remember?
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3: Up in the dales, surrounded by those hills. There's no place on earth like it.
4: Yorkshire?
3: I got an interview.
5: Excuse me. This is Derby, isn't it?
6: I'd almost given up on you. I'm Mrs. Hall. I keep house for Mr. Farnham.
7: I'm Farnham, Siegfried.
8: I've got a gelding gone wrong in Oof.
7: You've dealt with many horses before.
8: This will be my first.
7: Blimey.
8: Quite something, isn't it?
9: That's no way to greet Mr. Herriot. You are a handsome devil.
7: Herriot!
10: Siegfried's bark really is worse than his bite. Underneath it all, he's a good man. Stand up to him. He'll love you for it.

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2: Up in the dales, surrounded by those hills. There's no place on earth like it.
3: Yorkshire?
2: I got an interview.
4: Excuse me. This is Derby, isn't it?
3: I'd almost given up on you. I'm Mrs. Hall. I keep house for Mr. Farnham.
5: I'm Farnham, Siegfried.
6: I've got a gelding gone wrong in Oof.
5: You've dealt with many horses before.
6: This will be my first.
5: Blimey.
6: Quite something, isn't it?
7: That's no way to greet Mr. Herriot. You are a handsome devil.
5: Herriot!
8: Siegfried's bark really is worse than his bite. Underneath it all, he's a good man. Stand up to him. He'll love you for it.

0: Her mother rejected it. Now you need someone to look after her. As long as your dad doesn't mind another mouth to feed.
1: Will not be a cat that pushes us over the edge.
2: Come in, James.
3: Blast!
4: You need a hand, Dad?
3: No, I'll manage.
0: She'll need feeding every 4 hours, and you have to keep her warm.
4: You have to do as James tells you.
5: I promise.
4: Thank you.
0: Thought you could use with cheering up this morning.
4: I barely get anything for Clive.
0: Only wish I could have done more.
4: I couldn't live with myself if the sale went ahead. Our name would have been mucked round these parts. It may not seem like it now, but you've done us a favour.
6: Helen, I'm sorry I'm late. Your dad said they'd already taken Clive away.
5: Mm. Look what James brought me.
6: Oh, look at that. So tiny. Isn't it gorgeous?
5: She. I'm going to call her Poppy.
6: That's very good of you, Harriet.
5: Did you buy me anything?
6: Oh, you know, I don't think I did. All I've got is this bar of chocolate. There's no way you'll want that.
5: Thank you.
6: A cook over ordered again. Don't want it going to waste.
4: She's making a habit of that.
0: I should be going.
5: Thank you.
4: Let's get that kitten inside. Bye, James.
6: I'll follow you in.
4: Okay.
6: James. I wanted to apologise. I never should have put you in that position over Clive. It was stupid of me.
0: I understand why you felt you had to do it.
6: I'm just relieved something good came out of it.
0: What's that?
6: Well, I had to be honest. I've had a great many things. I can't help feel it's brought Helen and I even closer together. See you again, I'm sure.

0: Tristan!
1: Get your medicine.
0: I've no need of the old witch's brew. I'm in the rudest of health.
1: Come on, Amy.
2: Oh, thank you, John.
0: Tristan! Has he finished that exam paper yet?
1: For goodness sake, you should be in bed.
0: I'm fine. I just got up too quickly. It's a little lightheaded, that's all.
2: Let go of that armchair, then.
0: I don't want to.
1: You can't.
0: It's preposterous. See?
1: Bed, now.
0: Out of the question. I have surgery today. James has a full list. No, I shall just have to soldier on.
1: You're a grown man. I shall say this only once more. You need to take your medicine and rest.
0: Which I will do once I've completed everything else that needs to be done. There's only one of me, Mrs. Hall.
1: Thank the Lord.
0: Tell Tristan I will be testing him later.
3: What have I done?
1: Nothing, I suspect. I've had the whole summer to revise. Time's come to show us what's in that head of yours. You've not started. Your brother's going to want to see that done by the end of the day.
4: I've been doing a lot of thinking.
1: What about?
4: What he's going to do to me when I mess it up again.
1: Well, that's not the attitude.
4: Well, it comes with experience. Failure is like a deep hole. When you're stuck in it, very hard to climb back out again.
1: So why bother trying? Mm. Come on, Tris, you're better than that. Jess! Leave it! Get out away!
4: Hello. What have we here?
1: It must be James's birthday. Oh, it's his first one away from home.
4: What, today?
1: I've got his details somewhere.
4: Tomorrow.
1: We should bake him a cake.
4: Yeah, and get him a present.
1: Yes.
4: A knees up.
1: Tristan.
4: No, just close,
1: your
4: friend.
1: Your exam.
4: Don't worry, I'm on top of it.
2: Quick, Cooper.
5: I'm not really here, I'm just picking something up.

0: Did you stop in to comfort Helen?
1: He's managing that quite well by himself.
0: You know, so long as he's around, you don't stand a chance.
1: Thank you for stating the blindingly obvious.
0: What you need is something to take your mind off it.
2: What I need is a pair of hoof clippers.
0: A date, tomorrow evening.
2: You're not really my type.
0: Couple of nurses.
3: Nurses?
0: Connie and Brenda. Lovely girls. Bright, witty, wonderful bedside manner.
3: In your dreams?
0: You don't know the half of it. Come on. Time to look to pastures new.
2: Why the hell not?
0: Outstanding. Leave all the arrangements to me.
4: James, is there any chance you might be able to run surgery today?
1: Sorry, I've got to get to the Rudds and across to Dinsdale's to trim some hooves. What's wrong with Siegfried anyway?
5: Absolutely nothing. Run along, Harriet.
4: You're determined to go through with this.
5: Mrs. Hall, you have to understand, I have a constitution far more robust than most. Unlock the door. We are open for business.

0: Sorry to drag you up. I know it's busy for you this time of year.
1: No problem, Dick. Morning, Edith.
2: Morning.
1: Morning, Wayans.
3: Morning, James.
4: Thank you, sister.
5: Here you go, Strawberry.
6: How long has she been like this?
0: Louise didn't come on this morning.
6: Has she been gulping when she eats? Like she's struggling to swallow?
0: Why you mention it?
7: You checked her over when we bought her, Mr. Harriet. You said she were a good bar.
0: Leave him be, Edie.
6: I did. She was.
0: She was?
6: You go. I'm just going to have a feel of your throat. I'm worried there might be something obstructing her throat. I could be wrong, but...
0: Well, what is it?
6: I think she might have an abscess in her respiratory tract.
0: An abscess? Is that all? You have me worried.
6: Right now, it's small. The thing is, if it grows, I'm concerned she might not be able to breathe. I'll give her a shot of Prontosil. Hopefully that'll get rid of it.
0: And if it doesn't?
6: It will continue to grow. Breathing will become increasingly difficult.
0: Well, there's no need to mince your words.
6: If the abscess grows large enough, it'll block the windpipe and eventually it'll choke her.
7: She'll die.
6: I'm afraid so.

0: If you channel half the enthusiasm you have for women into your work, you'd sail through those exams.
1: Rather good, though. Don't you think?

0: Goodness me. We're popular today.
1: Don't seem that way from where I've been sitting. Not seen hide nor hair of Mr. Farnan for over an hour.

0: Turn that bloody light off. Mrs. Hall, I think I'm dying.
1: Take her inside, Albert.
2: I'll be back up tomorrow. With luck, it will have started to go down. Now, I'll give you this salve. Rub it in with hot water behind the angle of the jaw as often as possible. Might help just break it up.
1: Thanks, Jim.
3: Cold day like this, you need something to keep you warm.
2: Thank you.
3: Our dad told us not to worry. Didn't he?
4: Yeah.
3: He said Jim Elliot will have it sorted.
2: I'll do everything I can.
3: You back to your chores then, eh?
4: Yeah.
3: Bye.
4: Bye.
2: Bye. Bye. Bye.
5: You spend your life giving out medicine. It's time for you to take some. Now, to bed.
6: I'll just take 5 minutes.
5: Think it'll be longer than that.
7: I admire your faith in me. It's an entirely new experience.

0: You can't expect me to treat all of those.
1: Tell them to be on their way, then. Either you climb out of that hole of yours, or they'll chase you out.
2: Right, who's next? Next, please.
3: So?
2: Next, please.
4: She's hopping along with one foot in air and it's all scabby underneath.
2: Yeah, it's interesting.
4: Well then, what would you say it is?
2: If you'll excuse me for a moment, there's a piece of equipment that I suspect I'll need for this.

0: I think what we're dealing with here is a simple case of bumblefoot. A bath in warm water and Epsom salt should do the trick.
1: What's that in Ada, then?
0: Hmm? Oh, this. Yes, this is just

0: Conrad's invested their life savings into it. It's our family's future. I checked it over. I told them it was fit and healthy.
1: Could you have known?
0: The abscess developed after they bought her.
2: What's this?
0: I recommended a cow to the Rudds. I think it may now have a post-pharyngeal abscess.
3: Ouch.
1: Maybe Mr. Farnan could think of something.
0: It's my responsibility.

0: Responsibility. He needs to know he can rely on me.
1: How did you get on?
2: Rather well, actually. Oh, the difference it makes to have someone believe in you for a change.
1: And see if you can't approach your books with the same kind of attitude.
2: Oh, must I?
0: Knowing things is a kind of prerequisite for passing exams.
2: Well, it's easy for you. You read something, you remember it.
0: Well, not really. I read something, then I read it again, then I write it down, then it falls into place.
2: Well, I do that.
0: And?
2: Fall into sleep.
0: Well, that's what I'm about to do now. I'm going to bed.
1: Night, James.
2: Night, Jim.
0: Good night.
1: Well done today. But you're not finished yet. Number one.
3: Hey, Siegfried.
4: Night? What are you talking about? What time is it? Where is everybody? What's going on? We said 5 minutes.
1: Feeling any better?
4: Marginally. Still got a splitting headache. What on earth was in that concoction you gave me?
1: Whiskey. Ginger, honey, garlic, thyme, but mainly whiskey.
4: What happened to all the people? Did you realise how much money we'll have lost today?
1: Tristan.
2: Yes, well, I'm not one to brag, Siegfried, as you well know.
4: What's this?
2: Oh. It's Greta Garbo.
4: I can see that. What's she doing on the back of the exam paper, I said?
2: Scene from Grand Hotel.
4: Is that supposed to be me?
1: Tristan's actually been rather tied up this afternoon.
4: 3 days you've had to do this. Three. And this is all you can bloody manage?
2: I was busy.
4: From the look of it, you were anything but. Your exams are 1 week away. And this is all you can do. This is it. How on earth do you think you're ever going to be able... I give up. It's your life, Tristan.

0: It's James's birthday.
1: I've organised a bash for him at the Drovers this evening. And I should have this paper finished for you by this afternoon.

0: I'm going to lie down on the sofa. May I take my breakfast there?
1: He can't even bring himself to shout at me. It's like I've broken something in him.
2: Good morning, Siegfried.
3: How are you today? Take yourself down.
4: I can't stop. Got to get back up to the rods.
3: Here. Sausage back. No arguments. And good luck today.
1: We'll be keeping everything crossed for you, Jim.
3: On his birthday, too. The shame of it.

0: off to? What about your test paper? Hello, James.
1: Morning, Edith.
0: I think she's getting better. Dad's been with her all night.
1: Dick, you must be exhausted.
2: He said to do it as often as possible. Have a look.

0: I only wish it was that simple.
1: Please, Mr. Elliot, she's our strawberry.
0: Jim, what do we do?
2: I've got the kale and poultice to rub onto the throat, and I'll give her another injection.
0: And then what?
2: We hope. I wish I could offer more.
0: Ah, well, I'm not ready to give up on her. Come on, girl. That's it.
2: Neither am I.

0: Pronto still work?
1: No, Strawberry hasn't responded to it. There was a book on otolaryngology.
0: Borrowed it.
1: Tris, are you... It looks like you're actually studying.
0: I wanted to help. Come look here.
1: These are really good, Tris.
0: No, they're just tracings. Overlaid, you can see the different arterial structures tracing right down to the windpipe. Now, where would you say the abscess is?
1: Right around here.
0: What, as big as that? Poor thing. She must hardly be able to breathe. It's tucked in right behind all these major blood vessels. Otherwise, we might be able to get in there.
1: And do what?
0: Well, burst it. The only good thing about the abscess being that large is that at least it's more of a target to aim for.
1: I've never read or heard of anyone doing that before.
0: Well, the one advantage of knowing nothing is that anything seems possible.
1: We'd have to make an incision. Cut down through the muscle tissue, through toward the windpipe. Mm. But I don't see how we could do it without hitting one of these major arteries.
0: What have we got to lose? What are you looking for?
1: Answers.
2: We won't find any in there.
3: Are you out of your tiny cerebellums? It can't be done. Look at the blood vessels you'll have to navigate. One slip, the Ruds will have to watch their prize cow drowning in 4 pints of its own blood.
4: You seem to have perked up.
0: Oh, full of vim and vigour.
1: I checked her over. I told them the cow was a good buy.
3: Which must feel terrible, but you can't allow that emotion to cloud your professional judgment.
0: The cow's going to die anyway.
3: You'd be giving them false hope. Not to mention putting an animal through a needless and stressful operation. I'm sorry, my decision is final.
1: Then what should I do?
3: Go back up there, tell Rudd to get the cow down to Malik's and put the poor thing out of its misery. You must just be honest with them.
5: You all right, Mr. Eriot?
6: Oh, hello, Edith.
7: Yeah. Didn't expect you to be back so soon.
6: No better.
7: What is it, love?
6: I'm afraid it's the end of the road.
7: Oh,

0: Hooray!
1: Do you want to blow your candles out? Hey! Very good. That's lovely.
0: How did you know?
2: Your mother.
0: Oh, no.
2: She sent you this.
3: Open it.
0: Do I have to?
3: Of course.
4: Love.
1: What, Britain?
3: Beautiful.
0: No.
1: After all the effort your mother went to.
4: Come on.
3: Here, it's not much, but there you go. Your own veterinary Bible.
0: Thank you. You spoke to the roads, I take it.
3: Good man. Worst part of the job, but a necessary one. That's enough of that. Music!
5: Excuse me, ladies.
6: Tris.
4: Hey. This is Jim, Brenda. This, I assume, is Connie.
6: You assume correct. Hello, Jim.
0: Hello. I'm James. You're Connie.
6: I know.
0: We did that already. I'm James, sorry.
6: Are you stuck on a loop?
0: It's been a long day.
4: No, don't let the outfit fool you. He looks quiet, but he's a devil with women. Known far and wide as a great lover.
0: Drinks!
2: Yeah. Right, I'll just run in and get Jenny.
7: Oh, why don't we stop for one? Didn't you say it was Harriet's birthday?
2: Okay, but don't embarrass me. And don't say anything.
7: Oh, and break the habit of a lifetime. I won't. No need to give me the look.
0: It looks like you're taking really good care of her.
6: Who's this, then? Your girlfriend?
0: No.
6: Good. I think you've got an admirer.
4: No, it's her older sister you want to watch out for. She's madly in love with him. But I told you, you want to snap him up quick.
6: Well, I think I might have to then.
4: Yeah, of course, I'm not short on offers either.
6: I'm going to go freshen up. Connie? Don't go anywhere.
4: I won't go anywhere either, Brenda.
6: Good. These need paying for.
4: Oh, this is fun.
0: Isn't it?
4: Yeah, do you want another?
0: I've barely started.

0: sorry, James. Did they blame you?
1: No, which made it worse in a way.
0: Come on, let's see if we can.

0: Surely not today of all days.
1: I didn't think you'd be here.
0: Happy birthday. Oh, don't get too excited. It's Highland shortbread. I thought it'd remind you of home.
1: You didn't bake them, did you?
0: Oh, that hurts. It was meant to.
1: Thank you. I mean it.
0: Presents, drinks, that beautiful woman hanging off your every word, and you're still not happy? What is it?
2: Are you upset because I'm here with someone?
0: No, really not.
2: But what you said at the fair about me being not serious, why was that?
0: Because you're not serious. Good for a giggle.

0: No, much else.
1: Is that how everyone sees me?
2: The Rudds are a lovely family. They don't deserve it.
3: No one does.
2: Is there nothing you can do?
3: There might have been. Siegfried put the kibosh on it.
2: If you could have done something for Clive, even if there were just the slightest chance, I'd have wanted you to try.
3: But Siegfried...
2: It will always be Siegfried. You need to be you. Follow your heart. That's what got you here in the first place, isn't it? Oh, I better go. Happy birthday again.
1: We need to go and do that operation.
3: Siegfried will kill us.
1: Probably.

0: starting to feel a bit sick.
1: Fear of excitement?
0: Maybe a bit of both.
2: Oh, I think it's time I found my bed.
3: Oh, finally he's listening.
2: Just get James and Tristan to take the slot to the Drovers. Where is James?
4: Well, he may not have been in the mood. We were a bit distracted.
2: By what?
4: That cow.
2: Oh, he's young. He hasn't learned that you can't save them all. Now, what on earth could be more important to Tristan than women?
5: An operation?
1: We're going to try to drain the abscess. But I won't lie to you. There's a good chance it might kill her.
5: And if we do nothing, she'll die?
1: Yes. It's your cow, Dick. I'll only do it with your say-so.
5: I'd hate for her to suffer. Are you sure there's no other way?
1: We need to get in and drain that abscess. We'll operate in here. We're going to need more light.
6: Let's use the headlamps.
7: I am the boss. I am in charge.
8: He knows that.
7: You should be informed. It's too late here. It's the third here.
8: Don't tell me how to drive.
7: I'm not, but they keep dabbing the brakes. Really, Mrs. Hall, I don't know why I'm not allowed to drive.
8: Because you're ill and full of whiskey. Has it ever occurred to you that other people might know what they're doing?
7: They might think they do.
8: You've got to start giving them space. Both of them. You even listening to me?
7: I was.
8: And?
7: I think you should be in fourth. Yes, well, you seem to have got the hang of that. Harriet!
1: Siegfried.
7: I gave you an instruction.
1: I believe I can drain the abscess. Just trust me.
9: He can do this.
7: How do you know?
1: He's been helping me.
7: Well, that's right. It was his stupid idea in the first place. That explains everything.
2: I'm sorry, Mr. Rudd. Edith, James shouldn't have raised your hopes like this.
1: I stood in the same spot 6 months ago now. I pleaded with you to let me keep the job.
7: I remember. You insulted me.
1: But you kept me on anyway. I assume because you saw something in me.
7: I did. I do.
1: Then trust me.
7: It's my practice.
4: Is there a cow?
2: Mr. Rudd.
5: Look, if Jim thinks he can do it, Mr. Farnan, then we say a lame try.

0: to be a moment for the anesthetic to take effect. Would you like to take over?
1: James has done the preparation. He knows what he's doing.
2: Your patient, Harriet.

0: can't use this. If I catch anything, it'll be over.
1: It doesn't have to be sharp to break the surface of the abscess.
0: Forceps. Less chance of slicing anything on your way through. Just put it straight through the muscle.

0: collapses.
1: It's draining him. It's cleaving up both heads.
2: You've done it.
1: Good girl.
2: Come on, that's it. Well done, old chap.
1: He's done it. Good girl.
3: So, Mr. Herriot thinks he'll have a go. Opens her up on ground, right in front of us. I've never seen anyone like him in my life.
4: Lad, you never did.
1: If I hadn't listened to him, that cow would be on its way to the Mecca's yard.
5: Or a lesson learned, perhaps.
1: Yes. Flu can certainly cloud the judgment. I'm sure I would have come to the same conclusion as Herriot had I been properly compos mentis.
5: I don't doubt it.
1: Nevertheless. James. I wanted to say, I thought I should mention, I wasn't completely in the right today.
5: As close as you'll get to him admitting he were wrong.
1: Yes, this is me showing my soft underbelly. There's no need to stick the knife in. I should have listened to you the first time.
0: It's not the animals that cause all the bother. It's the people.
1: Quite right. I'm proud of you. In anyone else's hands, that animal would have died. It reminded me why I do this job. And that perhaps I should recognize that other people can do it too.
0: That means you, Tris.
1: I'm promoting you to senior vet.
5: Oh. Congratulations.
4: Are you serious?
1: I've watched you. You've turned into a fine practitioner. And perhaps it's a good thing that the responsibility of the practice doesn't rest entirely on my shoulders.
6: No more than you deserve, Jim.
0: That's fantastic. I mean, thank you.
1: Not at all.
0: Will I get to paradise?
1: Absolutely not. Do you think I'm made of money? I heard what you did at yesterday's surgery.

0: z tego co znam.
1: Well done, James.
2: You're still here. I thought you'd be long gone.
1: Struggling to drag Hugh away.
3: Yes, another round. On me. Come on, Maggie. Everyone, who wants a drink? Yay! Jim, pint. You want a pint? Bitter, yes?
2: Actually, go on then. Yeah, why not?
3: Come on.
2: It's awful generous of us.
1: You love to celebrate.
2: Didn't realize even knew it was my birthday. Helen, listen. I wanted to thank you for earlier. I wouldn't have had the confidence to go up to Rudd's if you hadn't said what you did.
1: Oh, come on, it was nothing.
2: No,
1: James.
2: It wasn't. It was something. Look, I've probably had too much to drink and I probably shouldn't say this.
4: Congratulations, love.
2: Thank you, love. Appreciate it.
4: Hey? Oh, we're talking to our lass, not you.
1: I asked you not to say anything.
3: Sorry.
1: One sip of the barmaid's apron is like a budgie on trill.
2: I'm sorry, what's happening?
1: You asked me today. We're getting married.
2: Well done. Congratulations. Yeah, that's fantastic news.
3: Sorry, I was just so desperate to tell everyone. Bitter, wasn't it, James?
2: That's great. Really great news, Hugh.
3: Cheers. Cheers, everyone.
5: Cheers.

It's 5:12 p.m. A man came to talk to her. Nothing special. Just a walk through the park. He seemed so eager, but she didn't really seem...

0: 上海晴到多云，15到26度。上海崇明晴转阴，10到26度。北京晴，12到25度。广州晴，19到29度。福州晴，19到25度。天津晴，12到27度。南京晴，11到25度。苏州晴转多云，14到25度。重庆晴转多云，19到27度。香港晴，23到27度。上海晴到多云，15到26度。
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2: Up in the dales, surrounded by those hills, there's no place on earth like it.
3: Yorkshire.
4: I got an interview.
5: Excuse me, this is Derby, isn't it?
3: I'd almost given up on you. I miss it all. I keep house for Mr. Farnham.
6: I'm Farnham, Siegfried.
7: I've got a gelding gone wrong in Oof.
6: I've dealt with many horses before.
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9: That's no way to greet Mr. Herriot. You are a handsome devil.